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7: 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Play hard, drive smart.
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8: Light rain tonight with a low of 18. The rain continues tomorrow morning, but we are expecting sunshine later in the day. Tomorrow's going to be a high of 22. Then on Friday, sunny all day with a high of 26.
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5: Light rain tonight with a low of 18. The rain continues tomorrow morning, but we are expecting sunshine later in the day. Tomorrow's going to be a high of 22. Then on Friday, sunny all day with a high of 26.
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7: Light rain tonight with a low of 18. The rain continues tomorrow morning, but we are expecting sunshine later in the day. Tomorrow's going to be a high of 22. Then on Friday, sunny all day with a high of 26.
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5: Light rain tonight with a low of 18. The rain continues tomorrow morning, but we are expecting sunshine later in the day. Tomorrow's going to be a high of 22. Then on Friday, sunny all day with a high of 26.
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5: Light rain tonight with a low of 18. The rain continues tomorrow morning, but we are expecting sunshine later in the day. Tomorrow's going to be a high of 22. Then on Friday, sunny all day with a high of 26.
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4: Light rain tonight with a low of 18. The rain continues tomorrow morning, but we are expecting sunshine later in the day. Tomorrow's going to be a high of 22. Then on Friday, sunny all day with a high of 26.
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6: Light rain tonight with a low of 18. The rain continues tomorrow morning, but we are expecting sunshine later in the day. Tomorrow's going to be a high of 22. Then on Friday, sunny all day with a high of 26.
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1: 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Avoid risky digs and always click before you dig. 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
6: Light rain tonight with a low of 18. The rain continues tomorrow morning, but we are expecting sunshine later in the day. Tomorrow's going to be a high of 22. Then on Friday, sunny all day with a high of 26.
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1: Good morning, I'm Richard Coffin. City police say two people were taken to hospital after a collision involving a train and a pedestrian yesterday. Area police and emergency crews responded to the area of Coochie Memorial Drive and Main West at about 11 yesterday morning. Police say one person suffered serious but non-life-threatening injuries, while the other person received precautionary medical care. They say to protect the privacy of those involved, no further information is being released. A 58-year-old BC man is facing charges after a sexual assault investigation by the North Bay Police Service. Police say last Thursday, a woman was approached by an unknown man in the 900 block of McEwen Avenue. After a brief encounter, police say the woman was allegedly encouraged to drink an alcoholic beverage, was followed to her accommodation, restrained, and sexually assaulted. They say the victim was able to seek help, was taken to hospital, and reported the incident to police the next day. The accused was then located and arrested without incident. They were charged with sexual assault and administering a noxious thing. The accused was released on bail with a North Bay court appearance later this month. The North Bay OPP reports no charges after a collision involving a four-year-old child and a pickup truck at a campsite near Boland Lake in LaSalle Township. The OPP says officers responded around 6 last Friday evening to a private campground access trail. Police say the investigation determined the pickup had just started moving when it came into contact and the child sustained serious injuries. They were taken to hospital by air ambulance for medical treatment. Police say investigators found no evidence that alcohol, drugs, or criminal driving behavior were factors of the incident. They had the driver remain at the scene and cooperated fully with investigators. A council committee has given draft approval to a rezoning request that could ultimately see a 114-lot townhouse development on Booth Road in Massey. Registered professional planner and senior associate from A.J. Clark & Associates, Franz Kleibofer, told council Tuesday night this is not an affordable housing project.
2: This is a market-rate housing development. It is a townhouse development. Some may argue that a townhouse development is maybe more affordable than some of these $500,000 and $600,000 homes.
1: Full council still needs to approve the draft rezoning, and there are further steps in the process before shovels can get in the ground. And the province is investing $7 million to support community-led healing, commemoration, and initiatives that honor missing children, survivors, families, and communities affected by the residential school system. Up to $250,000 is possible for eligible Indigenous communities and organizations to support public education and research activities that address the impacts of the system. That includes ceremonies, monuments, commemorative plaques, and more. The province's applications are reviewed on a rolling basis with a deadline set for September 16th.
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3: In sports, there's a big shakeup in the Battalion front office. General Manager John Winstanley is leaving North Bay after 6 seasons to become president of hockey operations for the Barrie Colts. President Adam Dennis steps back into the GM chair with Nate McDonald bumped up to assistant GM alongside head coach Ryan Houlihan. Powassan Voodoo's goaltender Derek Champagne is heading south of the border. The team says he's committed to play for the Niagara University Purple Eagles in Division I of the American Collegiate Hockey Association. And Ernie Clement cranked a 2-run homer in the 10th inning to lead the Blue Jays to a 5-4 win over the Houston Astros.
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3: Showers this morning with the risk of afternoon thunderstorms. A high of 23, but it's going to feel like 28. Chance of showers tonight with clearing overnight, a low of 16, and mainly sunny tomorrow, a high of 26. In North Bay, it's 19.
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0: Dan and Shay and Say So on Country 90.5. CFCH, good morning. It's 6:10 on your Thursday. I don't know about you, but all week I've been mixed up as to what day it is because of the long weekend. And then I also took Tuesday off, so I'm really messed up. But it's Thursday, August 6th today. Welcome to the radio program. It's good to have you here this morning. The other thing is, with it being August 6th, that means we are approximately, not exact, approximately 12 weeks out from Halloween. And I bring this up because Rich in the newsroom just casually mentioned to me that he was out at a store yesterday and they have the Halloween candy out in the stores. Okay. Like, I know everything comes earlier and earlier. You know, I get that. And I've been seeing Halloween decorations up for a couple weeks. But candy? There's no reason to buy Halloween candy in August, right? Like, and maybe I'm unique here. But if you're buying Halloween candy today, you know, the boxes of the 100 little Kit Kats, you either have way more willpower than I do, or you're just kidding yourself.
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0: I want to preface this conversation by saying I don't want it to turn into a debate about tipping, because that's a whole other debate, and it just turns negative, that debate. I don't want that debate, but I do want a debate as to whether I'm cheap, okay? It's the Kevin O Show on Country 90.5 CFCH 618. I ask this because I went out to lunch yesterday with a friend, and I picked up the bill, and it came time to tip. You got to put the tip in, right? And I realized I don't know what the going rate is anymore for tipping. Like way back, it was 10%. I know it's not 10% anymore, but it was at one time, right? And then it went up to like, was it 12%? And then I don't know if there was a transition, but it's somehow we were at 15. And then I feel like there may have been an 18 in there. I'm not totally sure. What is the average tipping percentage now? Like, you go out for dinner or lunch, you have good service. It wasn't exceptional, but it was very good. It met all your expectations. What do you tip then? So I went 15%, but I think I undertipped. I think it's 18. Isn't 18 the accepted rate now? And once again, I recognize that some will say, well, you can tip whatever you want. Agreed, you can. But I'm just saying, you know, it used to always be, oh, you tip 10%. What do you tip now? What is sort of the standard number, I guess? Is it 15? Or did I undertip? 472-CFCH. Let me know. I like, though, when they give you the little machine, and it will have, like, the suggested numbers, right? And there'll be one that's, like, 25%. 25%. Like, for me to tip you 25%, you better have detailed my car while I was having my lunch.
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0: Showers this morning with a risk of afternoon thunderstorms, a high of 23, feeling like 28, and then there's a chance of showers tonight as well with some clearing overnight, a low of 16. Like to send some of that rain out to our friends in BC who are in a tough spot with all the forest fires out there. It's 19 degrees this morning. Okay, so the tipping conversation, this is why I asked, what is the standard acceptable rate of tipping nowadays? Because I've had a few texts and everybody has a different opinion on it. Right? So that goes right to my point. So I'll ask you again and then we'll get back to it here in a few minutes. If you were to go out to lunch today and you have a very good service, it's not exceptional, but it's very good, it meets all your expectations, how much are you tipping? What percentage are you tipping? 472-CFCH. 472-2324. You know, this is a perfect song on a day like today. It's Luke Bryan, and Rain is a Good Thing on Country 90.5 CFCH.

Let me give you an example as to why I say we can't agree on this. Okay, the going rate for tipping, it used to be 10%. And then I'm pretty sure it went to 12. This is a long time ago. And then 15, and I don't know what it is now. Okay, but I'm pretty sure I under-tipped yesterday. I tipped 15%. And after the fact, I thought, I think that's too low by today's standards. Jacqueline sent me a text and said, I always tip 15 to 18%. Okay. But then Tom sent me a text and said 20 is considered the bare minimum. The bare minimum. Really? I'm not saying like 20 isn't fair, but I would have thought 20 would have been the upper side, not the bare minimum. But Tom says it also depends on service and how busy they are, which I get. It varies. We can't definitively say it's always this. I understand that. But I just needed a bit of a starting point. And I recognize now that, the next time I'm there, I'm going to have to put in a little extra to make up for what I tipped yesterday. This is James Barker, man, on Country 90.5 CFCH.

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1: Good morning, I'm Richard Coffin. City police say two people were taken to hospital after a collision involving a train and a pedestrian yesterday. Area police.

0: Police and emergency crews responded to the area of Coochie Memorial Drive in Maine West at about 11 yesterday morning. Police say one person suffered serious but non-life-threatening injuries, while the other person received precautionary medical care. They say to protect the privacy of those involved, no further information is being released. A 58-year-old BC man is facing charges after a sexual assault investigation by the North Bay Police Service. Police say last Thursday, a woman was approached by an unknown man in the 900 block of McEwen Avenue. After a brief encounter, police say the woman was allegedly encouraged to drink an alcoholic beverage, was followed to her accommodation, restrained, and sexually assaulted. They say the victim was able to seek help, was taken to hospital, and reported the incident to police the next day. The accused was then located and arrested without incident. They were charged with sexual assault and administering a noxious thing. The accused was released on bail with a North Bay court appearance later this month. The North Bay OPP reports no charges after a collision involving a four-year-old child and a pickup truck at a campsite near Boland Lake in LaSalle Township. The OPP says officers responded around 6 last Friday evening to a private campground access trail. Police say the investigation determined the pickup had just started moving when it came into contact and the child sustained serious injuries. They were taken to hospital by air ambulance for medical treatment. Police say investigators found no evidence that alcohol, drugs, or criminal driving behavior were factors in the incident. They had the driver remain to the scene and cooperated fully with investigators. A townhouse development with 114 lots is a step closer to becoming a reality on Booth Road in Massey. A council committee gave draft approval to a rezoning request on Tuesday. Registered professional planner and senior associate with A.J. Clark & Associates, Franz Kleibofer, says it's a market-rate housing development with one- and two-story and stacked townhouses. There are also various sizes, including two- and three-bedrooms. He says these types of development are popular in southern Ontario.
1: It's very successful because it gets people trying to enter the housing market and people also trying to downsize from the housing market.
0: Full council still needs to approve the draft rezoning, and there are further steps in the process before shovels can get in the ground. And the province is investing $7 million to support community-led healing, commemoration, and initiatives that honor missing children, survivors, families, and communities affected by the residential school system. Up to $250,000 is possible for eligible Indigenous communities and organizations to support public education and research activities that address the impacts of the system. That includes ceremonies, monuments, commemorative plaques, and more. The province's applications are reviewed on a rolling basis with a deadline set for September 16th.
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3: In sports, some changes in the battalion front office. General Manager John Winstansley is leaving North Bay after 6 seasons to become president of hockey operations with the Barrie Colts. So that means President Adam Dennis steps back into the GM chair, with Nate McDonald bumped up to assistant GM alongside head coach Ryan Houlihan. Canada wrapped up preliminary round play undefeated at the Hlinka-Gretzky Cup with a 7-4 win over Sweden. The team includes battalion forward Cam Warren and coach Ryan Houlihan. Powassan Voodoo's goaltender Derek Champagne heading south of the border. Team says he's committed to play for the Niagara University Purple Eagles. And Ernie Clement had a home run in the 10th inning. That led the Blue Jays to a 5-4 win over the Houston Astros.
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3: Got a traffic note here in just a second. First, your weather. Showers this morning with a risk of afternoon thunderstorms. A high of 23. Will feel like 28. Chance of showers tonight with clearing overnight. A low of 16. And mainly sunny tomorrow. A high of 26. It is a gray, dark morning out there. 19 degrees right now. This was called in just a few moments ago.
4: Hi, Kevin. It's Jacqueline calling. I am driving from Lakeshore on Highway 11, headed towards Lake Seymour, and there's two cops on the fast lane, like on the shoulder. There's actually a car in the medium, and it's like right before the like police turnaround spot.
3: So did the car hit the median, or it's just been broke down, or
4: well,
3: what?
4: Well, it's like it's the grass, not the medium, but like the grass part.
3: Oh.
4: It's like right in the middle of the grass.
3: So it went off the road.
4: Yeah. So okay. I'm assuming that soon they might shut down a lane or something to get it out.
3: Okay, so once again, that's on Highway 11 northbound side between Lakeshore and Seymour. Just have a heads up for that. Some emergency vehicles on the scene and possibly tow trucks soon. Here's Joe Diffie, Bigger Than the Beatles on Country 90.5 CFCH.

0: Ross and Single Again on Country 90.5 CFCH. Good morning, 6:41 on your Thursday. We are, more than midway through summer holidays. Hard to believe. It's going fast, isn't it? Summer jobs in full effect. Maybe the novelty is worn off for some by now. What's the best summer job you ever had? This is when I was 19, I think, 20. I did maintenance at Canadore College on the residences through the summer. And that meant painting and stuff like that. I loved it. It was a great job. I'm not a maintenance person, but I had a great time with that job. That was probably my favorite summer job. I see the young people working out on Main Street every morning, the students who are part of the city, working for the city, and they're, you know, cleaning up the garbage and things like that. They're doing a great job. But I thought what's neat about it is they wear the fluorescent vests, but in great big block letters, it says student across the back, which is awesome, right? Like, if you're one of those people, that's awesome because you can just do your job. And that's basically a sort of passive-aggressive way of saying, I work for the city, but I have nothing to do with how your taxes are being spent, and I can't do anything about the drainage issues in your neighborhood, right?
1: You might be North Bay country if you have a car camped in the rain.
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0: It's Country 90.5 CFCH with High Valley, and she's with me. 6:50. Thanks for being here this morning. I'm Kevin Oshevsky, and thanks for the updates on that traffic situation. Jacqueline called us a few minutes ago and said there was a vehicle that was in the ditch along the highway between Lakeshore and Seymour. Looked to be on the northbound side. And then Crystal just sent me a text to 472 CFCH and says there's a tow truck on the scene right now, and they're going to be pulling that car out of the ditch. Okay, so if you're driving that stretch, northbound Highway 11 between Lakeshore, Seymour, just watch for that. Slow down because they're going to be pulling a vehicle out of the ditch in that area. So it could be a bit of a down to one lane or whatever there. So just have a heads up. Thanks for the updates. Coming up in a few minutes, we are going to give you a chance to win tickets to go see Corey Marks. He's coming back to the Capitol Center Saturday, November 21st. CapitolCenter.org for all the details or to get your tickets. But we're also giving you a chance to win tickets along with a meet and greet with Corey. And we'll do that after 7 o'clock. But here's what I want you to start to think about now so that you're ready to go. What is your connection to Corey? Okay, we're small town, right? Everybody knows everybody. So what is your connection to Corey? Maybe you don't know Corey Marks, but you know somebody who knows Corey Marks. And even that will work. All right? So think about that. How can you get within the, what do they call, the 6 degrees of separation of Corey Marks? Or less than that, and it could win you tickets. We'll give you a chance to play about 7:15 this morning here on Country 90.5.
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0: We'll get a break from the rain tomorrow, but that looks to be about it for the next few days. We've got showers this morning and then a risk of afternoon thunderstorms. A high of 23. It's going to feel like 28. And then tomorrow, sunshine, rain returns for the weekend. It's 19 degrees this morning in North Bay.
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1: Good morning, I'm Richard Coffin. City police say two people were taken to hospital after a collision involving a train and a pedestrian yesterday. Area police and emergency crews responded to the area of Coochie Memorial Drive in Main West at about 11 yesterday morning. Police say one person suffered serious but non-life-threatening injuries, while the other person received precautionary medical care. They say to protect the privacy of those involved, no further information is being released. A 58-year-old BC man is facing charges after a sexual assault investigation by the North Bay Police Service. Police say last Thursday, a woman was approached by an unknown man in the 900 block of McEwen Avenue. After a brief encounter, police say the woman was allegedly encouraged to drink an alcoholic beverage, was followed to her accommodation, restrained, and sexually assaulted. They say the victim was able to seek help, was taken to hospital, and reported the incident to police the next day. The accused was then located and arrested without incident. They were charged with sexual assault and administering a noxious thing. The accused was released on bail with a North Bay court appearance later this month. The North Bay OPP reports no charges after a collision involving a four-year-old child and a pickup truck at a campsite near Boland Lake in LaSalle Township. The OPP says officers responded around 6 last Friday evening to a private campground access trail. Police say the investigation determined the pickup had just started moving when it came into contact and the child sustained serious injuries. They were taken to hospital by air ambulance for medical treatment. Police say investigators found no evidence that alcohol, drugs, or criminal driving behavior were factors in the incident. They had the driver remain to the scene and cooperated fully with investigators. A council committee's given draft approval to a rezoning request that could ultimately see a 114-lot townhouse development on Booth Road in Massey. Registered professional planner and senior associate from A.J. Clark & Associates, Franz Kleibofer, told Council Tuesday night this is not an affordable housing project.
2: This is a market-rate housing development. It is a townhouse development. Some may argue that a townhouse development is maybe more affordable than some of these $500,000 and $600,000 homes.
1: Full council still needs to approve the draft rezoning, and there are further steps in the process before shovels can get in the ground. And the province is investing $7 million to support community-led healing, commemoration, and initiatives that honor missing children, survivors, families, and communities affected by the residential school system. Up to $250,000 is possible for eligible Indigenous communities and organizations to support public education and research activities that address the impacts of the system. That includes ceremonies, monuments, commemorative plaques, and more. The province says applications are reviewed on a rolling basis with a deadline set for September 16th.
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3: In sports, there's a big shakeup in the Battalion front office. General Manager John Winstanley is leaving North Bay after six seasons to become president of hockey operations for the Barrie Colts. President Adam Dennis steps back into the GM chair with Nate McDonald bumped up to assistant GM alongside head coach Ryan Houlihan. Powassan Voodoo's goaltender Derek Champagne is heading south of the border. The team says he's committed to play for the Niagara University Purple Eagles in Division I of the American Collegiate Hockey Association. And Ernie Clement cranked a two-run homer in the 10th inning to lead the Blue Jays to a 5-4 win over the Houston Astros.
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3: Showers this morning. There's a risk of afternoon thunderstorms as well. A high of 23 today. It's going to feel like 28. Chance of showers tonight with clearing overnight, a low of 16. And then sunshine tomorrow and a high of 26. In North Bay, it's 19 degrees.
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0: 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Hi, I'm Al McDonald with Port North Bay. 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
1: Awesome, man.
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3: 7-12, our awesome thing of the day are the Warriors of Hope. 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No, they are determined and fierce, and that's what we love about them. And they are gearing up for their annual golf tournament. It's coming up on Saturday, September 12th at Osprey Links Golf Course. 21 years they've been doing this golf tournament, and we would love for you to get involved. It's a real fun day out. 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And best of all, you're going to raise some money for the Warriors of Hope. You can find out all the details. You can get all signed up at warriorsofhope.com. And once again, the date on that is Saturday, September 12th.
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It's 7:16. Good morning. Let's give you a chance to win some tickets to go see Corey Marks. He's coming back to the Capitol Center on Saturday, November 21st. It's all presented by Country 90.5. And I've got a pair of tickets along with a chance to meet Corey before the show. And here's how you can win. What is your connection to Corey? Okay, small town, everybody knows everybody, right? 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Here's Fast As I Can on Country 90.5 CFCH. She had a

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1: It's Angela.
0: Angela, what is your connection to Corey Marks?
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0: When we do our Christmas special every year.
1: Yes.
0: So I know Corey. You know me. You're, what is that, 3 degrees? 2 degrees? 3 degrees of separation?
1: Yep.
0: Close enough. Either way, you've got tickets to the show, okay?
1: Awesome. Thanks so much, Kevin.
0: Congrats to Angela. We're going to do this one more time tomorrow. Now, here's the thing. We're tentatively going to do it tomorrow, okay? I say tentatively because there's something in the works that has nothing to do with Corey that may potentially happen tomorrow at this time. And I can't go into any details yet, but that may take things off schedule a little bit. If that's the case, we'll still give away the tickets. It may just not be at this exact time, okay? So just tune in tomorrow, and we'll let you know all the details once we're there. But yes, the Corey Marks Christmas special that we do every year. And here's a little bit of a secret. We recorded in October. Because every year, Corey has shows and stuff to do, and he's typically not around much in December when we start to run the show. And so we get together and put our best Christmas smile on, and we do it well ahead. That's not unusual, by the way, for the record.
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5: Showers this morning. It's really raining outside our downtown studio at the moment. It had picked up a bit a few minutes ago and then stopped, and now it's back to raining again. I think it's just going to be like that throughout the day. There's also a risk of afternoon thunderstorms as we get to a high of 23 today. It's going to feel like 28. It's 19 degrees this morning.
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1: Good morning, I'm Richard Coffin. City police say two people were taken to hospital after a collision involving a train and a pedestrian yesterday. Area police and emergency crews responded to the area of Coochie Memorial Drive and Main West at about 11 yesterday morning. Police say one person suffered serious but non-life-threatening injuries, while the other person received

0: precautionary medical care. They say to protect the privacy of those involved, no further information is being released. A 58-year-old BC man is facing charges after a sexual assault investigation by the North Bay Police Service. Police say last Thursday, a woman was approached by an unknown man in the 900 block of McEwen Avenue. After a brief encounter, police say the woman was allegedly encouraged to drink an alcoholic beverage, was followed to her accommodation, restrained, and sexually assaulted. They say the victim was able to seek help, was taken to hospital, and reported the incident to police the next day. The accused was then located and arrested without incident. They were charged with sexual assault and administering a noxious thing. The accused was released on bail with a North Bay court appearance later this month. The North Bay OPP reports no charges after a collision involving a four-year-old child and a pickup truck at a campsite near Boland Lake in LaSalle Township. The OPP says officers responded around 6 last Friday evening to a private campground access trail. Police say the investigation determined the pickup had just started moving when it came into contact and the child sustained serious injuries. They were taken to hospital by air ambulance for medical treatment. Police say investigators found no evidence that alcohol, drugs, or criminal driving behavior were factors in the incident. They had the driver remain at the scene and cooperated fully with investigators. A townhouse development with 114 lots is a step closer to becoming a reality on Booth Road in Massey. A council committee gave draft approval to a rezoning request on Tuesday. Registered professional planner and senior associate with A.J. Clark & Associates, Franz Kleibofer, says it's a market-rate housing development with one- and two-story and stacked townhouses. There are also various sizes, including two- and three-bedrooms. He says these types of development are popular in southern Ontario.
1: It's very successful because it gets people trying to enter the housing market and people also trying to downsize from the housing market.
0: Full council still needs to approve the draft rezoning, and there are further steps in the process before shovels can get in the ground. And the province is investing $7 million to support community-led healing, commemoration, and initiatives that honor missing children, survivors, families, and communities affected by the residential school system. Up to $250,000 is possible for eligible Indigenous communities and organizations to support public education and research activities that address the impacts of the system. That includes ceremonies, monuments, commemorative plaques, and more. The province's applications are reviewed on a rolling basis with a deadline set for September 16th.
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5: In sports, some changes in the battalion front office. Let's break it down. General manager John Winstanley leaving North Bay after 6 seasons to become president of hockey operations with the Barrie Colts. That means president Adam Dennis steps back into the GM chair. Nate McDonald gets bumped up to assistant GM alongside head coach Ryan Ulahan. You got all that? Canada wrapped up preliminary round play undefeated at the Hlinka Gretzky Cup with a 7-4 win over Sweden. The team includes battalion forward Cam Warren and coach Ryan Ulahan. Powassan Voodoo's goaltender Derek Champagne heading south of the border. The team says he's committed to play for the Niagara University Purple Eagles. And Ernie Clement had a 2-run homer in the 10th inning to lead the Blue Jays to a 5-4 win over the Houston Astros.
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5: Showers off and on this morning with a risk of afternoon thunderstorms, a high of 23, but feeling closer to 28. Chance of showers tonight with clearing overnight, a low of 16, and then sunshine tomorrow and a high of 26. In North Bay, it's 19.
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0: ladies, why do you bother to ask us our opinion? Because you don't want our opinion. I don't even know why you bother asking. It's the Kevin O Show on Country 90.5 CFCH, 741. My wife is a school teacher, and so she's off for the summer. And so she often will do, home projects, home renovation type stuff. And so she's decided that this project, the summer, will be painting the bathroom. Which, by the way, I am totally okay with her lining it up, getting it done. It's one less thing I have to even think about. Good. She's decided she wants to paint the bathroom white. Who knew that there could be 55 different shades of white? White's white. Apparently it's not. So she has all these swatches up, these paint swatches of white, sort of pasted up on the wall to see which one will look the best. And she says to me yesterday, she says, I've narrowed it down to two, but I can't decide. Okay. She said, out of those two, which one do you like better? Now, keep in mind, as I'm looking at these two, I'm thinking, they look exactly the same. They're white. There's no difference. She says, do you like this one or do you like that one? I said, I kind of like that one. No, I like this one. I think we'll go with this one. Well, why did you ask then? If you were automatically just going to go with your own pick, just go with your own pick. And once again, they look the same.
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Rodney Atkins. We'll send that one out to Steph. That's her favorite song. 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It's a Kevin O show. What are your thoughts on country cover songs? When country artists take a cover, a song by like a pop artist or a rock artist, and they put their country spin on it. Sometimes it works, right? Sometimes not so much. Like Luke Combs, you know, Fast Car. That song became a monster hit. We got a ton of requests for it when it came out. It did very well. But then for every Fast Car, you have a few that you go, I don't know if that really worked. I don't know if you remember, Julian Austin, many, many years ago, did the Steve Miller song, Take the Money and Run. Yeah, I don't know if that one really worked. Here's another one. Okay, so this is Mark Chestnut. This is going back a couple of decades as well. Putting his spin on an Aerosmith track. I don't want to close my eyes. I don't want to fall asleep because I miss you. And I don't. You remember that song, right? At least the original. Even when I dream of you. So, same thing. I don't know if that one really worked. I mean, it's all up to preference, right? But here's why I bring that up. Is so there's a song that's been sent to us as a possible addition to our playlist. And admittedly, when I first saw what it was, I thought, I don't know. And then I listened to it and I said, you know what? I don't know. And then I listened to it a second time and I said, you know what? I think I like it, actually. I think now that I've sort of just gotten it out of my head that, okay, it's a cover song, I think I actually enjoy the song. So I'm going to play it for you right now. It's not actually in our playlist at the moment. It may become on the playlist, but I'm going to play it for you. And I'm just curious as to your thoughts. You can text me 472-CFCH 472-2324. I'm not even going to tell you the name of the song because you'll recognize it. Trust me. I'll simply tell you that it's Andrew Hyatt and Megan Patrick teaming up. New music on Country 90.5 CFCH.

0: 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Andrew Hyatt, Megan Patrick, and their cover of Cyndi Lauper's Time After Time on Country 90.5 CFCH. I said, you know, cover songs, they can be hit and miss. And just curious as to what you thought about that. The reaction's coming in. It's more positive. There's a few people who don't like it, but more people do say that they do enjoy it. One person said it makes you want to hear the original. And I think that's where I struggled with it, is when I first heard it, all I could think of was the original, the regional. But now that I've heard it a few times, I'm starting to really like it. I like how the tempo picks up a little bit. Anyways, thanks for your feedback on that. And if you haven't sent in what you thought, by all means, 472-CFCH.
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4: Showers off and on this morning. It has brightened up a little bit. It was really gray earlier. There's a risk of afternoon thunderstorms as well as we get to a high of 23. It's going to feel like 28. It's 19 degrees.
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1: Good morning, I'm Richard Coffin. City police say two people were taken to hospital after a collision involving a train and a pedestrian yesterday. Area police and emergency crews responded to the area of Coochie Memorial Drive in Main West at about 11 yesterday morning. Police say one person suffered serious but non-life-threatening injuries, while the other person received precautionary medical care. They say to protect the privacy of those involved, no further information is being released. A 58-year-old BC man is facing charges after a sexual assault investigation by the North Bay Police Service. Police say last Thursday, a woman was approached by an unknown man in the 900 block of McEwen Avenue. After a brief encounter, police say the woman was allegedly encouraged to drink an alcoholic beverage, was followed to her accommodation, restrained, and sexually assaulted. They say the victim was able to seek help, was taken to hospital, and reported the incident to police the next day. The accused was then located and arrested without incident. They were charged with sexual assault and administering a noxious thing. The accused was released on bail with a North Bay court appearance later this month. The North Bay OPP reports no charges after a collision involving a four-year-old child and a pickup truck at a campsite near Boland Lake in LaSalle Township. The OPP says officers responded around 6 last Friday evening to a private campground access trail. Police say the investigation determined the pickup had just started moving when it came into contact and the child sustained serious injuries. They were taken to hospital by air ambulance for medical treatment. Police say investigators found no evidence that alcohol, drugs, or criminal driving behavior were factors in the incident. They had the driver remain at the scene and cooperated fully with investigators. A council committee is given draft approval to a rezoning request that could ultimately see a 114-lot townhouse development on Booth Road in Massey. Registered professional planner and senior associate from A.J. Clark & Associates, Franz Kleibofer, told council Tuesday night this is not an affordable housing project.
2: This is a market rate housing development. It is a townhouse development. Some may argue that a townhouse development is maybe more affordable than some of these $500,000 and $600,000 homes.
1: Full council still needs to approve the draft rezoning, and there are further steps in the process before shovels can get in the ground. And the province is investing $7 million to support community-led healing, commemoration, and initiatives that honor missing children, survivors, families, and communities affected by the residential school system. Up to $250,000 is possible for eligible Indigenous communities and organizations to support public education and research activities that address the impacts of the system. That includes ceremonies, monuments, commemorative plaques, and more. The province's applications are reviewed on a rolling basis with a deadline set for September 16th.
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3: In sports, there's a big shakeup in the Battalion front office. General Manager John Winstanley is leaving North Bay after 6 seasons to become president of hockey operations for the Barrie Colts. President Adam Dennis steps back into the GM chair with Nate McDonald bumped up to assistant GM alongside head coach Ryan Houlihan. Powassan Voodoo's goaltender Derek Champagne is heading south of the border. The team says he's committed to play for the Niagara University Purple Eagles in Division I of the American Collegiate Hockey Association. And Ernie Clement cranked a 2-run homer in the 10th inning to lead the Blue Jays to a 5-4 win over the Houston Astros.
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3: Showers this morning, they seem to have let up in the last few minutes. We've had them off and on since I got to work. Risk of afternoon thunderstorms, a high of 23, feeling like 28. Chance of showers tonight with clearing overnight, a low of 16. And then tomorrow looks nice, mainly sunny tomorrow and a high of 26. There's your barbecue day. 19 degrees this morning.
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0: Keith Urban, Kiss a Girl on Country 90.5 CFCH 808. Good morning. We are getting set to play What Is This? Brand new question coming up. But first, we like to take a moment to recap yesterday's question in case you missed the answer. Yesterday's question shocked me, but after your feedback, maybe it shouldn't have. The average woman will do this 220 times this year. What is this? And our answer? Cut themselves while shaving. That seemed really excessive to me. However, I received several texts from people that said a couple of things to consider. The angles and the fact that apparently women shavers are nowhere near as good as men's. Okay. Listen, I don't even think we need men's razors, women's razors. A universal razor would suffice. And might I suggest the Mach 3? Because you know what they say? Once you go Mach, you'll never go Bach.
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0: 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With Kevin O.
1: Thursday morning, good morning. I've lost track of the days at this point. Short week. I had Tuesday off, so that's messed me up. But it is Thursday. I have to keep looking over at the calendar. August 6th today. It's 8:12. Let's play What Is This? We have, you know, unusual questions, funny questions, random questions. This one's just a weird one. 9% of us want to be buried with this when we die. 9%. 9% of us want to be buried with this when we die. What is this?
0: Think you've got it figured out?
2: I got it.
0: Call or text Kevin O. at 472-2324. 472-CFCH.

0: Red Ragtop from Tim McGraw. It's Country 90.5 CFCH. Or what is this question? 9% of us want to be buried with this when we die. What is this? 472-CFCH to take a guess by text or phone or voice memo. Most popular guess is with our pet's ashes, which I've never thought about that, but I can see that. It's not the right answer. I would expect the number might be higher than 9%. But that's not the answer we're looking for this morning. High Country 90.5.
1: Good morning, Kevin.
0: Good morning. Do you have a guess this morning?
1: I do. Our baby blanket.
0: Your baby blanket? Is that something you would do?
1: I have one with my baby, with my doll that I had when I was little.
0: Yeah? You still have it? Okay.
1: I still.
0: And so it sounds kind of morbid, but we're looking in your casket, and there's a baby doll and a blanket there with you.
1: Yeah, I'm guessing the baby blanket, but I take it it's wrong.
0: Okay, it's not the right answer. I'm going to tell you what the right answer is between you and me. The right answer is...
1: Oh, my God. That's worse than the baby blanket.
0: I would agree. 100% I would agree.
1: God, okay.
0: All right, have a good day today.
1: Have a good day, you too. Bye-bye. Bye.

0: I think what surprises me most about our What Is This question this morning is that several people have gotten it, have guessed the right answer. It's the Kevin O Show on Country 90.5 CFCH. That's Dean Brody and Man Without a Woman, 822. Our question, 9% of us want to be buried with this when we die. What is this? Is that something you've even thought about? Do you know somebody who asked to be buried with something other than themselves? I've never even really considered it. 472 CFCH. Some of your guesses. So we ruled out pet's ashes, which I'm not as surprised when I hear that one, but it's not the right answer. Let's see. Kristen. Is it Kristen? Kisten? I'm sorry if I'm pronouncing that wrong. A baby teeth was the guess. No. Jewelry was guessed a few times. See, that would make sense, right? Certain jewelry, but not the right answer. Sue says, the medals from the races I've entered because my kids don't want them. That should be a thing. If your kids don't want them, they go in, right? Like my mom collects jesters. You know, like court jesters? Like she has a whole bunch of them. I don't want them. My brother doesn't want them. Throw them in. Take them to the grave. But it's not the right answer. Okay, let me give you a couple more minutes. I don't even know how to give you a hint other than to say I don't know why you'd want this. And it really is, it's a sign of our times. And it's not something you would have asked for 30 years ago. How about that? 9% of us want to be buried with this when we die. What is this? 472 CFCH.
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2: Okay. We got a bit of a problem here, and I'll explain in just a second. First, your weather. Showers this morning with the risk of afternoon thunderstorms, a high of 23. It's going to feel like 28. It's 19 degrees this morning. Remember the question. 9% of us want to be buried with this when we die. What is this? Okay, so I had this call a few moments ago. Hi, Country 90.5.
3: Good morning, how are you?
2: I'm good, how are you?
3: Good. Is it a cell phone?
2: It is a cell phone. Are you in that 9%?
3: Yes, in a twisted way, yes.
2: Okay, explain why.
3: So I have a friend that runs a...
2: Oh, no. Say, are you still there? No, she's not still there. The suspense is killing me. Why would you want to be buried with your cell phone? I need to know now. In case you get bored and have the sudden urge to play Wordle?
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1: Good morning, I'm Richard Coffin. City police say two people were taken to hospital after a collision involving a train and a pedestrian yesterday. Area police and emergency crews responded to the area of Coochie Memorial Drive and Main West at about 11 yesterday morning. Police say one person suffered serious but non-life-threatening injuries, while the other person received precautionary medical care. They say to protect the privacy of those involved, no further information is being released. A 58-year-old BC man is facing charges after a sexual

0: assault investigation by the North Bay Police Service. Police say last Thursday, a woman was approached by an unknown man in the 900 block of McEwen Avenue. After a brief encounter, police say the woman was allegedly encouraged to drink an alcoholic beverage, was followed to her accommodation, restrained, and sexually assaulted. They say the victim was able to seek help, was taken to hospital, and reported the incident to police the next day. The accused was then located and arrested without incident. They were charged with sexual assault and administering a noxious thing. The accused was released on bail with a North Bay court appearance later this month. The North Bay OPP reports no charges after a collision involving a four-year-old child and a pickup truck at a campsite near Boland Lake in LaSalle Township. The OPP says officers responded around 6 last Friday evening to a private campground access trail. Police say the investigation determined the pickup had just started moving when it came into contact and the child sustained serious injuries. They were taken to hospital by air ambulance for medical treatment. Police say investigators found no evidence that alcohol, drugs, or criminal driving behavior were factors in the incident. They had the driver remain at the scene and cooperated fully with investigators. A townhouse development with 114 lots is a step closer to becoming a reality on Booth Road in Massey. A council committee gave draft approval to a rezoning request on Tuesday. Registered professional planner and senior associate with A.J. Clark & Associates, Franz Kleibofer, says it's a market-rate housing development with one- and two-story and stacked townhouses. There are also various sizes, including two- and three-bedrooms. He says these types of development are popular in southern Ontario.
1: It's very successful because it gets people trying to enter the housing market and people also trying to downsize from the housing market.
0: Full council still needs to approve the draft rezoning, and there are further steps in the process before shovels can get in the ground. And the province is investing $7 million to support community-led healing, commemoration, and initiatives that honor missing children, survivors, families, and communities affected by the residential school system. Up to $250,000 is possible for eligible Indigenous communities and organizations to support public education and research activities that address the impacts of the system. That includes ceremonies, monuments, commemorative plaques, and more. The province's applications are reviewed on a rolling basis with a deadline set for September 16th.
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8: In sports, there's a big shakeup in the Battalion front office. General Manager John Winstanley is leaving North Bay after 6 seasons to become president of hockey operations for the Barrie Colts. President Adam Dennis steps back into the GM chair with Nate McDonald bumped up to assistant GM alongside head coach Ryan Houlihan. Powassan Voodoo's goaltender Derek Champagne is heading south of the border. The team says he's committed to play for the Niagara University Purple Eagles in Division 1 of the American Collegiate Hockey Association. And Ernie Clement cranked a 2-run homer in the 10th inning to lead the Blue Jays to a 5-4 win over the Houston Astros.
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8: The showers this morning with the risk of afternoon thunderstorms. 23 the high today, but feeling like 28. Chance of showers tonight with clearing overnight. A low of 16 and mainly sunny tomorrow. A high of 26. It's 19 degrees this morning. A few people have texted and said, I missed the answer. What was the answer? So 9% of us want to be buried with our cell phone when we die. And since we gave out the answer, several have reached out and said, well, yeah, here's the reason. And there seems to be a common reason why people want to be buried with their cell phone. Which to me in itself is a little concerning. We'll get to that in just a few minutes. Here's Shania on Country 90.5 CFCH.

0: we do know now why 9% of people want to be buried with their cell phone. Apparently, it's the Kevin O. Show on Country 90.5 CFCH 839. If you're just joining us, yes, we've learned that 9% of us would like to be buried with our cell phone. I found it unusual, but several of you sent me messages, texts, and said, no, there's a pretty obvious reason. And, well, I'll let this caller explain the reason.
1: Back in the day, they used to bury people with bells in case people were buried alive. And my friend runs a cemetery, and I always say, I don't want to get buried because in case I'm still alive, and she thinks I'm crazy because obviously that doesn't happen anymore.
0: So you'll have your phone and you could call somebody and go, a couple of things here.
1: Maybe dig me up.
0: Right. Does anybody know where the shovel is? So that's a thing, apparently. Several texts said, oh, no, it's because I'm afraid of being buried alive. Really? Like, as if we don't have enough to worry about. I'll admit, that thought never crossed my mind. Now it has, though. But it's still better than what I thought. Because I thought those of you who wanted to be buried with your phone, it was so, for some ridiculous reason, like you could update your Facebook. Relationship status. At the moment, it's complicated.
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7: 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If you're getting out onto the waters today, we've got nice light winds today, tonight, and tomorrow. Waves less than half a meter, water temperature 22 degrees. Some scattered showers and risk of thunderstorms ending this afternoon. Trent Severn Waterway open 9 till 5:30 today. It's always a busy weekend, the first week of August on the waters. 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
1: Showers this morning. We might see some afternoon thunderstorms as well as we get to a high of 23, but it's going to feel like 28. It's 19 degrees in North Bay.
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0: 8:58, we have a big birthday wish to pass along today. 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
1: Good morning, I'm Richard Coffin. City police say two people were taken to hospital after a collision involving a train and a pedestrian yesterday. Area police and emergency crews responded to the area of Coochie Memorial Drive in Main West at about 11 yesterday morning. Police say one person suffered serious but non-life-threatening injuries, while the other person received precautionary medical care. They say to protect the privacy of those involved, no further information is being released. A 58-year-old BC man is facing charges after a sexual assault investigation by the North Bay Police Service. Police say last Thursday, a woman was approached by an unknown man in the 900 block of McEwen Avenue. After a brief encounter, police say the woman was allegedly encouraged to drink an alcoholic beverage, was followed to her accommodation, restrained, and sexually assaulted. They say the victim was able to seek help, was taken to hospital, and reported the incident to police the next day. The accused was then located and arrested without incident. They were charged with sexual assault and administering a noxious thing. The accused was released on bail with a North Bay court appearance later this month. The North Bay OPP reports no charges after a collision involving a four-year-old child and a pickup truck at a campsite near Boland Lake in LaSalle Township. The OPP says officers responded around 6 last Friday evening to a private campground access trail. Police say the investigation determined the pickup had just started moving when it came into contact and the child sustained serious injuries. They were taken to hospital by air ambulance for medical treatment. Police say investigators found no evidence that alcohol, drugs, or criminal driving behavior were factors of the incident. They had the driver remain to the scene and cooperated fully with investigators. A council committee's given draft approval to a rezoning request that could ultimately see a 114-lot townhouse development on Booth Road in Massey. Registered professional planner and senior associate from A.J. Clark & Associates, Franz Kleibofer, told council Tuesday night this is not an affordable housing project.
2: This is a market-rate housing development. It is a townhouse development. Some may argue that a townhouse development is maybe more affordable than some of these $500,000 and $600,000 homes.
1: Full council still needs to approve the draft rezoning, and there are further steps in the process before shovels can get in the ground. And the province is investing $7 million to support community-led healing, commemoration, and initiatives that honor missing children, survivors, families, and communities affected by the residential school system. Up to $250,000 is possible for eligible Indigenous communities and organizations to support public education and research activities that address the impacts of the system. That includes ceremonies, monuments, commemorative plaques, and more. The province's applications are reviewed on a rolling basis with a deadline set for September 16th.
0: Sign up for news alerts and send us your news tips at MyNorthBayNow.com.
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4: In sports, there's a big shakeup in the Battalion front office. General Manager John Winstanley is leaving North Bay after 6 seasons to become president of hockey operations for the Barrie Colts. President Adam Dennis steps back into the GM chair with Nate McDonald bumped up to assistant GM alongside head coach Ryan Houlihan. Powassan Voodoo's goaltender Derek Champagne is heading south of the border. The team says he's committed to play for the Niagara University Purple Eagles in Division I of the American Collegiate Hockey Association. And Ernie Clement cranked a 2-run homer in the 10th inning to lead the Blue Jays to a 5-4 win over the Houston Astros.
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4: We might not be done with the rain just yet. Showers possible this morning and also a risk of afternoon thunderstorms. A high of 23 today, but feeling like 28. Chance of showers tonight with clearing overnight, a low of 16, and then mainly sunny tomorrow, a high of 26. In North Bay, it's 19.
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3: Showers this morning with the risk of afternoon thunderstorms. A high of 23, but it's going to feel like 28. Chance of showers tonight with clearing overnight. A low of 16. And mainly sunny tomorrow. A high of 26.
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5: Showers this morning with a risk of afternoon thunderstorms, a high of 23, but it's going to feel like 28. Chance of showers tonight with clearing overnight, a low of 16, and mainly sunny tomorrow, a high of 26.
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5: Showers this morning with the risk of afternoon thunderstorms, a high of 23, but it's going to feel like 28. Chance of showers tonight with clearing overnight, a low of 16, and mainly sunny tomorrow, a high of 26.
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6: Showers this morning with a risk of afternoon thunderstorms. A high of 23, but it's going to feel like 28. Chance of showers tonight with clearing overnight. A low of 16 and mainly sunny tomorrow. A high of 26.
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5: Showers this morning with a risk of afternoon thunderstorms, a high of 23, but it's going to feel like 28. Chance of showers tonight with clearing overnight, a low of 16. And mainly sunny tomorrow, a high of 26.
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9: Showers this morning with the risk of afternoon thunderstorms, a high of 23, but it's going to feel like 28. Chance of showers tonight with clearing overnight, a low of 16, and mainly sunny tomorrow, a high of 26.
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1: Good afternoon. I'm Richard Coffin. Jack Garland Airport is quickly becoming a hub for training future pilots. After the launch of fighter jet training operations through International Test Pilot School Canada last month, another flight training operation is set to touch down at the airport. There aren't a lot of specifics yet, but Cygnet Aviation Academy is expanding to North Bay. The Kingston-based company's website says it's dedicated to delivering safe, state-of-the-art instruction that prepares first officer-ready candidates for Canada's airlines. Airport officials say Cygnet's expansion is another great arrival as they work with their partners to continue building a complete aviation ecosystem in North Bay, from basic flight training to advanced operations and career opportunities. An active gunfire call to city police has resulted in a few firearms and weapons-related charges for a 59-year-old North Bay man. Police say patrol officers and the emergency response team responded to reports of gunfire at a residence in the Cedar Heights area at about 9:45 last Friday night. Police say officers quickly contained the area, with a person surrendering a short time later and taken into custody without further incident. Investigators determined about 30 to 40 rounds had been fired inside the home. A search warrant was executed the next day, with 13 conventional firearms seized, along with 7 air guns, a crossbow, 3D printed handgun receiver and slide, and over 10,000 identifiable rounds or shells of ammunition. The accused was released on bail with a September court appearance. 4 drivers who aren't from the North Bay area are facing stunt driving charges after being stopped by North Bay OPP last Friday and Saturday on Highways 11 and 17. Provincial police say 3 incidents involved excessive speeds between 155 and 181 kilometers per hour. The other incident involved a pickup truck performing a burnout on Highway 17. Charges have been filed against residents from Temiscaming Shores, London, River Valley, and Baldwin near Espanola. All 4 drivers saw their licenses suspended for 30 days and vehicles impounded for 2 weeks. They all have future court appearances. 3 of the accused are ages 20 to 24, with 1 being 55. A Nipissing First Nation renewable energy and lighting project is receiving $200,000 in provincial funding. MPP Vic Fideli says the money from the independent electricity system operator is part of the government's plan to protect Ontario by strengthening Indigenous leadership in the sector and funding community-led energy projects. Nipissing First Nation Chief Kathy Stevens says the Bocage Park project will help advance their commitment to clean energy, reduce their environmental footprint, and create a safer, more resilient community space.
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1: In sports, the Toronto Blue Jays are in Chicago to play the Cubs this afternoon in a makeup game that was rained out in June. Toronto takes on Calgary in the CFL tonight. South of the border, the NFL preseason kicks off tonight with the annual Hall of Fame game between Carolina and Arizona. It's taking place in Canton, Ohio. And in the WNBA, Toronto is on the road to Portland.
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3: Showers this morning with the risk of afternoon thunderstorms, a high of 23, but it's going to feel like 28. Chance of showers tonight with clearing overnight, a low of 16. And mainly sunny tomorrow, a high of 26.
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7: Showers this morning with a risk of afternoon thunderstorms, a high of 23, but it's going to feel like 28. Chance of showers tonight with clearing overnight, a low of 16, and mainly sunny tomorrow, a high of 26.
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7: 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If you're getting out in our local waterways, Lake Nipissing and Trout Lake, light winds today, tonight, and tomorrow. Waves less than half a meter. Water temperature 22 degrees. There are some scattered showers and risk of thunderstorms. If they haven't ended already, they will this afternoon. Great to jump in for a swim and cool off today. Trent Severn Waterway open 9 till 6:30 p.m. And we do have a beautiful new Beneteau at Bayport Marina. We get to check it out this afternoon. Remember, water on the water, beer on the pier. 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
5: Showers this morning with a risk of afternoon thunderstorms, a high of 23, but it's going to feel like 28. Chance of showers tonight with clearing overnight, a low of 16, and mainly sunny tomorrow, a high of 26.
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10: Showers this morning with a risk of afternoon thunderstorms, a high of 23, but it's going to feel like 28. Chance of showers tonight with clearing overnight, a low of 16, and mainly sunny tomorrow, a high of 26.
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10: Showers this morning with a risk of afternoon thunderstorms, a high of 23, but it's going to feel like 28. Chance of showers tonight with clearing overnight, a low of 16, and mainly sunny tomorrow, a high of 26.
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It's a top five hit. Dean Brody, A Man Without a Woman on 90.5. It's still on the charts. It has an opportunity to climb to number one, but time will tell if it can make that leap. Talking about Dean Brody's Man Without a Woman on CFCH 90.5. My name is Drew, and if you were to visit us here at 122 Main Street East, I can tell you every single person who works on the Cross Canada Country Countdown, because we make it all here. Our very own Kate Ryan, as you know, is the host. Every weekend, she counts down the top 30 country songs in Canada while throwing in some stories and some facts about our favorite artists of the day. And that's where Kevin O comes in, because he's got this wealth of knowledge to provide for Kate. And he makes sure that all the information that Kate wants to talk about is in fact true. He is what we deem the researcher of the show. Yours truly, I do the behind the scenes stuff. I make it sound the way that it is, but otherwise, the real MVP is Kate Ryan. And you can listen to her count down the top 30 songs on the Canadian country charts every single weekend, Saturday from 9 until noon, and Sunday, noon until 3. Fun fact about this next song, when it was on the charts, it made it to number 2 in the U.S., but it was a number 1 hit here in Canada. Talking about Travis Tritt, I'm Gonna Be Somebody on 90.5.

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I can say is thankfully I didn't drive, because that would be breaking the law. Matt Lang's All Night Longer on 90.5. Driving home with Drew at 2:17, wondering if you wear glasses. This past weekend, my wife woke up and was craving a Tim Hortons breakfast burrito. And all the kids are still sleeping, so you decide, you know what? It's a nice day out. I'm going to walk to Tim Hortons, maybe grab some Timbits as well so the kids can wake up to a surprise. And when you arrive at the Tim Hortons, you look at the menu to figure out what breakfast burrito your wife would like the most. And you can't see a dang thing because you left your glasses at home. But luckily, you have your phone. I don't know if you've ever done this trick, but you can turn on the camera on your phone and zoom in so that you can see what everything is. It's like its own traveling magnifying glass. Anyway, you were able to get everyone's breakfast, no problem. But I would like to know if you have ever done that. Accidentally left your house without your glasses on. 472-2324. Quick side note, if you are pointing the camera towards the staff, make sure you let them know exactly what you're doing. It'll help you avoid a very awkward conversation. It's Eli Young Band here on CFCH.

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5: We've got lovely sunshine for the rest of the day, making way for a partly clear sky tonight. It's going to be a low of 16. Now, tomorrow, it's more sunshine with a high of 26. But over the weekend, it's a possible thunderstorm Saturday, high 24. But we do get some sunshine on Sunday with a high of 23. 223, we're at 24 degrees. However, feels like 30.
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a lot of pressure when it comes to answering text messages. No one wants to be left on read. So let's get rid of it entirely. Luke Bryan, Knockin' Boots on 90.5. My name is Drew. It is 2:34. And did you know you can turn off read receipts? Okay, let me rewind a bit. Let me give you some context. When you send a text message to someone, there's a message underneath the text that will say it's either been delivered, sent, or read. And it'll even give the time when the message was read. And that, I don't know, that seems like a lot of pressure. Like, oh, I need to respond to this immediately because the other person's going to know that I've read it and ignored them. You can turn that off. It's an option. If you go onto your text app, you can tap your profile and then go to settings and you can figure it out from there. Bing, bang, boom. Now, if the boss texts you, you can respond in whatever amount of time you deem necessary. No pressure.

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0: Imagine planning a first date, but once you arrive, everything falls apart. That was Megan Patrick on 90.5 CFCH with a song she wrote about her husband. Safe Place to Break. And if you're dating, you're looking for that. You're trying to find that wonderful person. And if you are, my heart goes out to you. You're driving home with Drew at 2:46. I have a friend who's on all the dating apps, and I get told stories that make me realize how awful dating is in 2026. I'll even give you a recent example. My friend and this girl had decided that they're going to go out for breakfast. This is their first date. They've been talking online. And as they walk in, the girl turns around and says, "Nope, I'm sorry, I can't do it." And at first, he thinks, oh, maybe she's shy, or, oh, no, maybe there's an allergy. She smelled something that could make her sick. No. Too many people in the restaurant were barefoot. Like, they had sandals on, or Crocs, or flip-flops, or what have you, but they weren't wearing socks. And for some reason, that makes the woman's stomach a little upset. She just can't handle eating around people with bare feet. Luckily, my friend came up with a backup plan right quick. They grabbed some McDonald's, they went to the waterfront, they sat on a bench, and they talked for, I think he said, an hour. That is how you save a first date. But now I want to put it to you. Do you have a moment like that where you or maybe the other person were able to save a first date from falling apart? 472-2324. I haven't met this girl yet, but so far, she seems pretty nice, and I hope the relationship flourishes. And I also hope that they give us plenty of warning before coming over for dinner.
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1: This just in from Ontario One Call. 1 in 10 homeowners hit underground infrastructure while digging last year. Officials say these incidents could have been prevented by getting a locate. Avoid risky digs and always click before you dig. It's the law.
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10: I opened a very interesting can of worms with that last story. So we've got sunshine for the rest of our day, and it's going to be mostly clear tonight with a low of 16. Now, tomorrow, we do have sunshine, few clouds, and a high of 26. But over the weekend, it's a risk of thunderstorms Saturday, high 24, and a bit of sunshine on Sunday with a high of 23. At 2:55, it is 24 degrees. In case you missed it, earlier I talked about my friend who went on a first date, and they had to change their plans. Originally, they were going to a restaurant to have some breakfast, but when the girl walked through the door, she saw all the people in sandals, Crocs, and flip-flops, and couldn't eat around all those bare feet. And apparently, she's not the only one. I've received 3 to 4 text messages of people saying, finally, someone says it. I can't go to a restaurant if people aren't wearing socks. If you're the same way, I'd love to hear your reasoning behind it. I don't have a problem with it, but I'm curious as to why you do. 472-2324.
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0: One of the best reasons to wear socks in the house. You get to slide on the floor. Madeline Merlot on 90.5 CFCH. My name is Drew, and in case you've just joined us, hope you're having yourself a great Thursday. We're talking about being barefoot in a restaurant. And I should say, not like your feet are out, although to each their own, but my friend went on a date with a girl. And when they arrived at the restaurant, the girl could not sit down at the booth because everyone around had like Crocs or sandals or flip-flops, and she could see the bare foot. And she cannot eat when there are bare feet near the table. And it got me wondering if there are other people who feel that way, because a lot of people sent text messages. What was it? Like three or four sent text messages that said, yes, I'm with her. Absolutely, 100%. And Ollie did mention that he would feel gross if he saw people's feet while eating. Can't explain why, but quote, unless people like putting their feet in your face, just let them be. That's certainly one take. But we got two other interesting takes, which, by the way, if you ever want to chat, 472-2324. Lloyd says it's a good thing that she lives in Canada because barefoot season does eventually go away. And Edith made a warning. If this relationship flourishes, make sure that they don't go on vacation in Hawaii because, quote, everyone is barefoot there. And I'm sure after hearing that, there are some folks who decided where they're going to be taking their next vacation.
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When High Valley uses the word fool, they use it in this endearing way. When I call this man a fool, I mean it in a derogatory way. This is Country 90.5 CFCH, and you're driving home with Drew. It is 3:17, and we've been talking about your opinions when it comes to bare feet. Specifically, if you're eating at a restaurant and the tables all around you are barefoot, does that matter to you? Because it turns out that there are a lot more people who aren't bothered than those who are. That being said, this whole conversation inspired a story from Renee. If you want to share a story as well or give your two cents, more than welcome. 472-2324. Renee said that they were working at the Corbeil Township. They decided to have lunch one day, and the boss sits right beside Renee. And what does the boss decide to do? Take off his work boots, put his feet on the table right beside Renee, as again, they're eating their lunch. So what does Renee do? Smacks his feet off the table because, again, the feet were beside the food. Renee says that they were let go the following day. And I'll say this, they had some choice words for their former employer. But I will say, Renee, I'm glad you don't work there anymore, because any boss that has that kind of audacity, I don't know if I could work under either. Thank you very much for sharing your story, though. I'm going to send this one out to you because that boss is certainly sideways, to put it lightly. It's Dierks Bentley on Country 90.5.

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5: Oh, and before I forget, I have to give away a prize. So we've got sunshine for the rest of the day. Of course, you see the clouds right now, but that's supposed to dissipate. It's a mostly clear sky tonight with a low of 16. Tomorrow, sunshine again with a high of 26. But over the weekend, there's a possible thunderstorm Saturday, high 24. And then we do get the sun again on Sunday with a high of 23. 323, it's 25, and it feels like 31. I was handed a Blue Sky Bingo $50 gift coupon to give away. And I have thought of the perfect way to do so. My wife has been to bingo 3 times, I think, in the past year with 3 different groups. And what I love is that each time she goes out with a different group, there is a name. They have this whole clique, this whole identity, this group of them that my wife's been invited into. I wish I could remember the names off the top of my head, but apparently this is a common thing. So here's how we're going to do it. 472-2324. I'm going to leave the phone lines open for about 7 minutes. The next 2 songs, okay? And I want you to tell me what your bingo name is. Your group of people who all go to have bingo, what do you call yourselves? Do you have a fun name? 472-2324. This $50 gift coupon goes to that group.

0: And you're not supposed to say anything until you've got five in a row. And then you're supposed to yell, bingo. Allison Krauss on 90.5 CFCH. My name is Drew, and I was handed a $50 gift coupon to Blue Sky Bingo. My object today was to give it away, and I thought what could be a fun way is to get somebody to tell me their bingo group name. Because my wife has been to bingo with a bunch of her friends, and every time she's gone, they've had a new quirky name for their troop. So I asked someone to call, and here is who's won the $50 gift coupon. Country FM said, Drew, what's your name?
1: Mike.
0: Hey, Mike, what's going on?
1: Not much. Just working at the secondhand store today.
0: And I'm sure you're working hard. You'd like to have some time to yourself. Are you wanting the $50 gift coupon to Blue Sky Bingo?
1: Well, I'm hoping.
0: Well, I'm just looking for a group. Do you have a group of people that you like to go to bingo with?
1: Yeah, I went with a bunch of guys and a bunch of ladies. You know, we got to take the ladies.
0: Do you have a special name for your group?
1: The Yabba Dabbers.
0: Okay, I just need to make sure I heard that right. You're the Yabba Dabbers?
1: Yeah.
0: Mike, that's fantastic, and I think that's worthy of a $50 gift coupon.
1: Awesome.
0: Beauty, Mike. You have a wonderful rest of your day.
1: You too. Yabba dabber do.
0: Yabba dabber do, my friend.
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0: Sully Burrow's debut smash, Rally Around on 90.5 FM. My name is Drew, it's 3:47, and I told you earlier about a friend of mine who took a girl to a restaurant and she asked to leave because there were too many people barefoot in that restaurant. They had like sandals and flip-flops, but no socks, she didn't want to eat, wouldn't be able to keep the food down. And after telling you this story, I received a call from Dan.
1: I don't know if you're aware of this or not, but in Southern Ontario, just past Barrie, there is a campground called Bear Oaks.
0: I've heard the name, but I don't know much about it.
1: Okay. It's a naturist campground. When you're there, it's not clothing optional. It is no clothes, period.
0: Oh!
1: I've been there. They have a restaurant there. Not only are you barefoot, but you are completely naked.
0: I wonder if that would be easier to digest, no pun intended, than just bare feet.
1: Well, the thing is, the first time you go there, you walk in and nobody's wearing clothes. You feel like the odd person out because you've got clothes on. You take your clothes off, you blend right in, and it's no different than camping at any other family-friendly campground.
0: Just make sure you bring extra bug spray.
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1: Hello and good afternoon. I'm Brad Obey. WFCU has been selected as the successful bidder for the naming rights of North Bay's new community center. The city of North Bay says the proposed agreement, along with a separate sponsorship agreement with Redpath Mining for one of the facility's two ice pads, will be presented to council for consideration next week. Subject to approval, it'll be known as the WFCU Place when it opens on August 21st. President and CEO Eddie Francis says their credit union is only as strong as their community, and they're proud to be part of the moments the new sports complex will bring to families. The city says it's expected additional sponsorship opportunities will be announced in the future. There aren't a lot of specifics yet, but Cygnet Aviation Academy is expanding to North Bay. That announcement on social media from the Kingston-based professional flight training organization. The company's website says it's dedicated to delivering safe, state-of-the-art instruction that prepares first officer-ready candidates for Canada's airlines. Jack Garland Airport officials say the expansion is another great arrival as they work with their partners to continue building a complete aviation ecosystem in North Bay, from basic flight training to advanced operations and career opportunities. The announcement comes after the International Test Pilot School Canada's Advanced Jet Training Operations launched last month in the city. An act of gunfire call to city police has resulted in a few firearms and weapons-related charges for a 59-year-old North Bay man. Police say patrol officers and the emergency response team responded to reports of gunfire at a home in the Cedar Heights area at about 9:45 last Friday night. Police say officers quickly contained the area, and without further incident, a person surrendered a short time later. Investigators determined about 30 to 40 rounds had been fired inside of the home. A search warrant was executed the next day with 13 conventional firearms seized, along with 7 air guns, a crossbow, a 3D printed air gun receiver and slide, and more. The accused was released on bail with a September court date. The North Bay OPP says discovering an expired vehicle permit led to a slew of charges for a 43-year-old Bonfield resident, along with suspected drugs and cash being seized and stolen property recovered. Police say on July 23rd, a traffic stop was conducted on Riverbend Road near Lakeshore in North Bay. They say signs of impairment led to an arrest and search of the vehicle, with suspected crystal meth, cocaine, fentanyl, MDMA, Percocet tablets, and nearly $800 in cash confiscated. Several tools and equipment that the investigation later identified as stolen in a recent break-in were also returned to their owner. The accused has a September court appearance in North Bay. And a Nipissing First Nation renewable energy and lighting project is receiving $200,000 in provincial funding. MPP Vic Fideli says the money from the independent electricity system operator is part of the government's plan to protect Ontario by strengthening Indigenous leadership in the sector and funding community-led energy projects. Nipissing First Nation Chief Kathy Stevens says the Bokash Park project will help advance their commitment to clean energy, reduce their environmental footprint, and create a safer, more resilient community space.
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3: 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The Toronto Blue Jays are in action right now against the Cubs in Chicago. This is a makeup game for the one on June 21st. They had to postpone it because of rain. It's the bottom of the sixth, and the Jays are currently leading 1-0. In the CFL, Calgary visits Toronto this evening. The NFL preseason kicks off tonight with the annual NFL Hall of Fame game between Carolina and Arizona, and Toronto is traveling to Portland for WNBA action tonight.
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3: Tonight's going to be a clear sky as the temperature falls to 15. Tomorrow we get sunshine, few clouds, and a high of 27, while over the weekend it's possible thunderstorm Saturday, high 24, and then sunshine on Sunday, high 23. At 4:05, it's 25 degrees.
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1: Our next song was written internationally. The year is 2005. There's this piano player from Newcastle, England, named Steve Robson. Steve had written this piano piece that just needed some lyrics. But after a few weeks, he realized he wasn't going to come up with anything, so he decides he's going to send this piano piece to his contacts in Nashville. Maybe someone else could be inspired. That someone else would end up being Jeffrey Steele. Granted, the first time Jeffrey heard it, nothing came to mind. But on this particular day in 2006, he heard the piano and pictured his father, who passed away back in 87. At first, the song was going to be a tribute to the old man, but Jeffrey pivoted to a love song. Mostly because his dad wasn't that kind of sappy individual, but also love is more universal. However, when you hear the lyrics, you can still feel the hurt of a boy who lost his dad. Maybe that's why in 2007, Jeffrey Steele was awarded the BMI Songwriter of the Year. Today's chapter in the Book of Country Music, Rascal Flatts, What Hurts the Most.

0: Inspired by the passing of a loved one, that was Rascal Flatts, What Hurts the Most on 90.5. Meanwhile, there are going to be a few songs that are more politically driven this Sunday on your legendary breakfast. Before you get upset, allow me to fill in some context. Because my name is Drew, and what I love to do is give you the context behind your favorite country songs. And on Sunday morning between 8 and 10, we do just that. We play music from the golden age of country music, and then I share stories throughout. And there are two songs coming up this weekend that have to do something politically. There was a moment where Tammy Wynette and George Jones were going to be endorsing a political figure. And then someone decided to bring out a firearm and then their plans get kiboshed. Then there was Tawnty Hall, who was also expected to perform at a political convention, we'll call it. A year before this event, there was another cataclysmic event which caused a lot of people to get arrested. Basically, country music comes from turmoil, whether it be personal, political, or in this case, both. If you want more context to those stories, well, I hope you join us because your legendary breakfast comes to you Sunday morning at 8.
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7: Looking at a clear sky tonight with a low of 15. Tomorrow we have sunshine throughout the day with a high of 27. And over the weekend, it's a risk of thunderstorms on Saturday with a high of 24. But then we do get to see some sunshine on Sunday with a high of 23. For 24, we are at 24 degrees. However, does feel like 30.
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1: A simple trip to the thrift store almost led to a police investigation. Keith Urban's Long Hot Summer on 90.5. My name is Drew. It's 4:35. Do you like having flowers in your home? Because my wife used to have a bunch of flowers throughout the house and would very much enjoy finding different vases and containers to put them in. One day you're at the thrift store. She's hemming and hawing about this jar. It would be the perfect shape for three roses, and she decides not to. This is before you had a shared bank account, so you go back and you buy it for her. Fast forward a week, you surprise her with some flowers, and then she says, oh, let's put it in the new jar.

0: open the lid for the first time, and inside this jar is a bag of powder. Odds are you're thinking exactly what I was thinking at the moment, but shortly after, my wife realized that it was flour. It actually said so on the bag. So all's good. The person who had this must have donated the jar without looking. But I ask about the most interesting thing you have found at the thrift store that you just had to buy, or maybe there was a surprise after you bought it. 472-2324. And you know, looking back at this whole situation now, I realized there was a third option for that powder, and I'm glad we didn't end up with that.
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The newest and, quite honestly, my favorite from Ella Langley, Lovin' Life Again. It's 90.5 CFCH, and speaking of loving life, there is nothing that Kevin would love more than to be the first person to drive on a new road or to use a new intersection. So when the city of North Bay said that they're planning to open up the new intersection of Booth and Lakeshore, Kevin's ears perked up. He's been talking about this for a long time on the Kevin O Show, and we're working on making this a reality. It's not set in stone just yet. We still have to work out a few of the kinks. But if we can get it all working, yours truly will be here to support Kevin in his dream. The plan is to have the lights turn on at about 7:30, maybe a little earlier. So if we're able to make it work and we can get Kevin to this intersection, you can hear all about it here on 90.5 FM. Listen between 7 and 7:30. Fingers crossed, we can make this dream a reality. And I know that our very own Kevin O is shaking in them boots with anticipation. Jade Eagleson on CFCH.

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4: Canadore, I love you. I'm an alumni. I went to the radio broadcasting program, but let me get to the weather. It's a clear sky tonight with a low of 15. Tomorrow we have sunshine, few clouds, and a high of 27. But then over the weekend, it's possible thunderstorms on Saturday, high 24, and sunshine on Sunday with a high of 23. 454, it is 24 degrees, feels like 30.

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1: Hello and good afternoon. I'm Brad Obey. WFCU has been selected as the successful bidder for the naming rights of North Bay's new community center. The city of North Bay says the proposed agreement, along with a separate sponsorship agreement with Redpath Mining for one of the facility's two ice pads, will be presented to council for consideration next week. Subject to approval, it'll be known as the WFCU Place when it opens on August 21st. President and CEO Eddie Francis says their credit union is only as strong as their community, and they're proud to be part of the moments the new sports complex will bring to families. The city says it's expected additional sponsorship opportunities will be announced in the future. There aren't a lot of specifics yet, but Cygnet Aviation Academy is expanding to North Bay. That announcement on social media from the Kingston-based professional flight training organization. The company's website says it's dedicated to delivering safe, state-of-the-art instruction that prepares first officer-ready candidates for Canada's airlines. Jack Garland Airport officials say the expansion is another great arrival as they work with their partners to continue building a complete aviation ecosystem in North Bay, from basic flight training to advanced operations and career opportunities. The announcement comes after the International Test Pilot School Canada's Advanced Jet Training Operations launched last month in the city. An active gunfire call to city police has resulted in a few firearms and weapons-related charges for a 59-year-old North Bay man. Police say patrol officers and the emergency response team responded to reports of gunfire at a home in the Cedar Heights area at about 9:45 last Friday night. Police say officers quickly contained the area, and without further incident, a person surrendered a short time later. Investigators determined about 30 to 40 rounds had been fired inside of the home. A search warrant was executed the next day with 13 conventional firearms seized, along with 7 air guns, a crossbow, a 3D printed air gun receiver and slide, and more. The accused was released on bail with a September court date. The North Bay OPP says discovering an expired vehicle permit led to a slew of charges for a 43-year-old Bonfield resident, along with suspected drugs and cash being seized and stolen property recovered. Police say on July 23rd, a traffic stop was conducted on Riverbend Road near Lakeshore in North Bay. They say signs of impairment led to an arrest and search of the vehicle with suspected crystal meth, cocaine, fentanyl, MDMA, Percocet tablets, and nearly $800 in cash confiscated. Several tools and equipment that the investigation later identified as stolen in a recent break-in were also returned to their owner. The accused has a September court appearance in North Bay. And a Nipissing First Nation renewable energy and lighting project is receiving $200,000 in provincial funding. MPP Vic Fideli says the money from the independent electricity system operator is part of the government's plan to protect Ontario by strengthening Indigenous leadership in the sector and funding community-led energy projects. Nipissing First Nation Chief Kathy Stevens says the Bokash Park project will help advance their commitment to clean energy, reduce their environmental footprint, and create a safer, more resilient community space.
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2: 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Toronto Blue Jays are in action right now against the Cubs in Chicago. It's a makeup game for the one on June 21st that was postponed due to rain. It's the bottom of the ninth, and the Jays are leading 2-0. In the CFL, you have Calgary visiting Toronto this evening. In the NFL, the preseason kicks off tonight with the annual Hall of Fame game between Carolina and Arizona. And Toronto will be traveling to Portland tonight for some WNBA action.
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2: Clear sky tonight with a low of 15. Tomorrow we have sunshine, few clouds, and a high of 27. And this weekend, possible thunderstorms with a high of 24 this Saturday. Sunday, though, sunshine and a high of 23. 5:05, it's 24 degrees.
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0: When trying to find the answer to the question, it's always best to go to the source. Unfortunately, in this case, all the source can say is, moo. It's Country 90.5 CFCH, and yes, I'm talking about a cow. You're driving home with Drew, and I'm asking if you've ever tried cutting dairy out of your diet. My friend has developed lactose intolerance, and they usually love putting milk in their coffee, but now the stomach gets far too upset. So they've been wanting to try alternatives, and their first alternative was coconut milk, and it turned them right off. They weren't able to finish the cup. They actually gave me the rest of this coconut milk. I tried it in my cereal this morning, and now I have to find someone else to take this coconut milk off my hands. As for the coffee, they want to try other alternatives, but they don't want to have the same experience over and over again. So they've asked me to come to you. If you also avoid putting milk in your coffee, what do you use as an alternative? 472-2324. I do not drink coffee, but I will try your alternative in a bowl of Fruit Loops.
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All answers are valid, unless that answer is coconut milk. Shaboozy and Jelly Rolls, amen, on 90.5. My name is Drew, and here's a quick recap. I got a friend of mine trying to cut dairy out of their diet, but they love their morning coffee. They made that coffee this morning with coconut milk, and they couldn't finish the cup. So they reached out and asked if I could come on to here, use this platform, and ask for other milk alternatives so that he doesn't have to run into this situation more times. There's a two-way tie for second and a very clear winner. Lucas said soy milk. Linda said oat milk. And let me just check my text line again to make sure I've got the names right. We have Noah, Aaron, Bree, and Tammy, who all said that my friend needs to try hazelnut milk. I will certainly pass that along, and I thank everybody for their help. And I also want to thank Ryan Van Lee for submitting this song on madeandplayedincanada.ca. It's Alone Enough on 90.5.

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8: Clear sky tonight with a low of 15. Tomorrow we have sunshine, few clouds, and a high of 27. And this weekend, possible thunderstorms with a high of 24 this Saturday. Sunday, though, sunshine and a high of 23.
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Apparently, this was not an actual lesson. This was supposed to be a joke. Someone forgot to tell me. This is 90.5 CFCH. My name is Drew, and when someone on TV grabs an apple and they're about to take a bite out of that apple, what's the first thing they do? They rub it on their shirt, and then it gets shiny, and then you take a bite. So guess what I did? I rubbed apples on my shirt until the year of our Lord, 2026. And then my child saw me do this and decided to do it themselves when my wife intervened, saying, all you're doing is putting your shirt germs on the apple. You should just go and wash it in the sink instead. And I don't know how stone-faced I was, but there was a moment where my stomach sank. Because what she said made sense. And now part of my life has to change. And maybe yours has to change as well. Maybe you also rubbed an apple on the shirt. Or maybe that was only myself and Joey from Friends. Owen Riegling's Love, Hate, Love on 90.5 FM.

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7: 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If you're getting out in our local waterways, Lake Nipissing and Trout Lake, light winds today, tonight, and tomorrow. Waves less than half a meter. Water temperature 22 degrees. There are some scattered showers and risk of thunderstorms. If they haven't ended already, they will this afternoon. Great to jump in for a swim and cool off today. Trent Severn Waterway open 9 till 6:30 p.m. And we do have a beautiful new Beneteau at Bayport Marina. We get to check it out this afternoon. Remember, water on the water, beer on the pier. 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
1: Born in Montreal, Quebec, Canada. Grew up in Warkworth, Ontario, Canada. That was Sasha with Hey Mom, I Made It on 90.5 CFCH. Sasha got her start in 2013 with a song called Sticks and Stones. It was about anti-bullying, and it got some attention from different schools. And so, more and more people in the industry took notice, and she was invited to Nashville, Tennessee in the year 2015. And it's hard to get noticed. 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
7: Clear sky tonight with a low of 15. Tomorrow we have sunshine, few clouds, and a high of 27. And this weekend, possible thunderstorms with a high of 24 this Saturday. Sunday, though, sunshine and a high of 23.
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2: Clear sky tonight with a low of 15. Tomorrow we have sunshine, few clouds, and a high of 27. And this weekend, possible thunderstorms with a high of 24 this Saturday. Sunday, though, sunshine and a high of 23.
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6: Clear sky tonight with a low of 15. Tomorrow we have sunshine, few clouds, and a high of 27. And this weekend, possible thunderstorms with a high of 24 this Saturday. Sunday, though, sunshine and a high of 23.
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5: Clear sky tonight with a low of 15. Tomorrow we have sunshine, few clouds, and a high of 27. And this weekend, possible thunderstorms with a high of 24 this Saturday. Sunday, though, sunshine and a high of 23.
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5: 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Targeting the specific people in northeastern Ontario you want. 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
8: Clear sky tonight with a low of 15. Tomorrow we have sunshine, few clouds, and a high of 27. And this weekend, possible thunderstorms with a high of 24 this Saturday. Sunday, though, sunshine and a high of 23.
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0: This hour, music is going to be electric. 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